It's the monster with a remedy. Mr. Energy, Energy, Energy. All of them that's at Ministry. Liquid, time and envy. Mr. I need you tonight. Mr. Just be good to green. Mr. Still out here in this jungle.

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2: 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Didn't notice us. 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
0: Lodrat tona të preferuara nisin një aventurë të re. 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
1: Që nulli?
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1: Ah. 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
2: Pa më e kam sintin, e kam e baterion. 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

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The gold one, the yellow gold, white gold, nor the rose one. 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New one make me hate my old one. New bay ate my soul up. Type make me fold up, but I'm still ho-hum. 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I just can't fake it, no front. It's me and Fouché. They just can't take this cold front. They just can't take my gold fronts. And this is golden. I'm like, hold up. No one can't take my gold fronts away. No one can't take my gold fronts away.